0: All right, that was Going About My Day by Lola Hammerich. Before that was Cups by Cindy Lou. I'm joined in the studio by my friend James.
1: Hello, hello from NYU, live and alive from the stew.
0: We just rushed over here from class.
1: Straight from class.
0: To deliver you some beautiful songs.
1: Hyping hot. I actually got a PSA for you guys before we continue with the show here. Young people and adults across America participate in huffing, the inhaling of chemical vapors from ordinary household items such as air dusters or aerosol products to produce a euphoric high. Many users are unaware that huffing can lead to brain damage and death after even just one use. If you or someone you know is perverting household chemicals for a cheap high, remember the risks. For more information on the dangers of inhalants and other drugs, visit the National Drug Intelligence Center's website at www.justice.gov/NDIC.
0: Thank you, James.
1: This has been a public service announcement from WNYU.
0: Thank you for bringing this attention to the fore, this issue.
1: Of course. Nuts, you know, you need to know about it. Some people really do that, you know.
0: Apologies for the bleed over. We've got some we've got a band in the studio right next to us, so we'll just get right back to the music. We've got Babylon by 10 Tricks Point Never coming up next.

I'm Carly from Wednesday, and you're listening to WNYU. Yeah, yeah, yeah. Is that the best thing you've ever heard?

0: All right, that was Mystery by Fabiana Palladino. Before that, it was A Certain Person by Light Asylum. Love that one. Staple of my summer. Those synth stabs.
1: Before that, enchanting. Auto Smile by a band named after the at symbol. Favorite band of mine for a couple years now. They're actually putting out a new project coming up. And that single, Auto Smile, what we heard just a couple songs ago, is kind of their teaser for this album coming. So keep your eyes peeled for that. Great band. SEO nightmare, as they like to say. So
0: should be great. And then we started to set off with Babylon by 10 Tricks Point Never and Alex G. I would say a founding text of Laptop Diary.
1: Absolutely.
0: One of the classics. Mm-hmm. All right, next up, I got Tim by Box.

0: Whatever. Hello, Gemma's in the building. So you just heard Silo by Gutevolk, before that Thread by Golden Star, before that Sarah Joins Color Guard by Tall Castle, and then before that Star of the Set, Tim by Box.
1: Gemma, how does it feel to be back on air?
0: Henry, it feels exceptional. And I want to apologize to anyone who was just waiting to hear me. I have a class that ends at 8, and we're working out a solution for that, but it's only for a little bit, so I know you'll miss me, but it'll all be fine. And sorry if you can hear some hardcore in the background, but I don't think it's picking it up.
1: Oh yeah, it's busy in the studio.
0: It is busy. We're making so many friends. We're really back in the swing of it. I'm so happy to be back at WNYU.
1: It was a long summer. No broadcasting, no laptop diary.
0: It truly felt like I was missing something. And I'm just so happy to be back here with Henry Bauer. Back in this beautiful broadcasting space.
1: And I extend the same sentiment to
0: you. Despite the fact that Henry destroyed all my songs on the playlist, but it's fine. Kidding. It's a beautiful set.
1: All right,
0: we shall continue on.
1: On that note of negativity, the next song we have for you is Minute Sun by Yawning Portal.

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0: All right, that was Night Raid by Nick Cave and the Bad Seeds. Before that was We Are Always Outsiders by Elika. That's off Darla Records. I've really been enjoying going back through the Darla Records catalogs. They have all these old samplers.
1: Henry, you got to go more to the mic. It's not picking it up.
0: Before that was No Other by LST. It's the Luke Man mix. And then we started off the set with Minute Sun by Yawning Portal.
1: Do you think it's Minute or Minute?
0: I don't know. I think I said Minute last time, but I changed it up. I feel like Minute makes more sense.
1: Is it spelled the same? Is it spelled the exact same?
0: Yeah, I think so. I don't know.
1: That's really confusing. They should do something about that.
0: Yeah, I agree. All right. This is our last song. We're signing off. This is the first Laptop Diary broadcast of the new semester. So glad to be back.
1: So glad. I'm so happy. I missed it.
0: Yeah, me too. We'll be with you every Tuesday from 7:45 to 9 p.m. Eastern Standard Time.
1: And if you're interested, you should be with, you could be with us.
0: I don't know what that means, but
1: tune in.
0: Oh yeah, tune in, please. All right, this is Slow Games by Funny Games. Have a great night, everybody.
1: Love you.

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My name is Franny Wilson, and welcome back to my Sundip Soul. Wow, Sundip Soul family. It's been a summer. I took a break broadcasting over the summer months to bring you all new tunes for the fall. So I'm extremely excited to be back here in the booth. It's been a while. WNYU has not been dormant over the summer months. We had wonderful broadcasting all throughout the summer, but back to our regular fall scheduling. So you'll hear me on the radio every Tuesday. My time is the same, 9 to 10:30. If you're new here to My Sundip Soul, well, get ready. Buckle up. We are all things psychedelic funk and soul. I've now been broadcasting My Sundip Soul for 4 semesters, going on a 4th semester. I've now entered my senior year. Oh my, how time flies. I can't see the end yet. I know that I'm graduating in May, but I can't reach it. I can't touch it. So therefore, it doesn't exist. I hope you've all had a nice and restful summer. I know I have. A little busy working bee, but you know what? Things move along. Today, we're going to take a trip around the cosmic echoes of psychedelia, funk, and some soul. A little tradition that I've started here is the first track being the track that started it all. Every semester, I'd like to play Everybody Loves the Sunshine by the King, the late, and the great Roy Ayers from his Ubiquity title. This song inspired the entire show that you're about to hear. So it's only reverent and only appropriate that we do so. SOBs, actually, here in New York City on Varick Street, right off Hudson, is actually hosting a Roy Ayers birthday celebration, I believe on Thursday. So I will likely be in attendance. Yeah, I'm so excited. So excited. So please sit back, relax, enjoy the tunes of the day. This is the track that started my love for the genre and this radio show. Everybody Loves the Sunshine by Roy Ayers Ubiquity. And I hope you love the sunshine, too.

Yes, yes. Welcome back. It feels great to be back. One song in and I'm feeling all of the love. Before we move and groove into the next track, I have a public service announcement. 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This has been a public service announcement from WNYU. All right, and to keep things going, this next track is a gorgeous one. This is Superwoman, Where Were You When I Needed You? This is actually a cover. Stevie Wonder was the legend behind this tune. This is Quincy Jones featuring Patty Austin off Sounds and Stuff Like That album, coming in at 1978. It's gorgeous, and Quincy Jones is a legend. So that sound is definitely encapsulated here in this track. I love it so much, and I hope you do as well.

Yes, yes. Check one, check two. That last track you heard was You're On My Mind by Rose Royce from their album Car Wash. And for all of my film fanatics, this album was actually made for the motion picture Car Wash. Car Wash, and I'm taking this straight from Google, a little paraphrased version, is a film directed by Michael Schultz, came out October 22nd, 1976. And it is a day-in-the-life cult comedy focusing on a group of friends working at Sully Boyar's Car Wash in Los Angeles. The team meets dozens of eccentric customers, including a smooth-talking preacher, a wacky cab driver, and an ex-convict, while cracking politically incorrect jokes to a constant soundtrack of disco and funk. Primarily, contributed by Rose Royce. Some of the workers find romance as the day moves along, but most are just happy to get through another shift. I'd highly recommend listening to the entire album. It's so sonically rich. And even in You're On My Mind, with the classic, you know, disco funk beat going into that shuffle swing at the end, is so romantic and so well thought out. So highly recommend that album. And a little neat fact for you. Before that, you heard We're Together, Donald Byrd. This has been a summer staple in my playlist. That beautiful little lick by the saxophone. Wow, my brain just went somewhere else. To the cosmos. That lick by the saxophone is just... Oh, wait. Hold on a minute. Okay, definitely in the cosmos. That trumpet lick, excuse me, Donald Byrd is one of the most trailblazing trumpet players, not saxophone. You know what? We're back in the booth. It's been a rocky start, but it's okay because the spirit is still there. We're together, Donald Byrd, beautiful trumpet lick that I love. It's been a summer staple in my playlist. And at the top of the set, once again, Superwoman, Where Were You When I Needed You, Quincy Jones and Patty Austin, a cover by Stevie Wonder's classic track. Coming up next, we have a Marvin Gaye song. This is from his In Our Lifetime album. This is Funk Me. Beautiful track. Can't wait to give it a share.

Yes. Wow, what a song. That was Love's Holiday by Earth, Wind, and Fire off of their album All in All. I actually just watched the Earth, Wind, and Fire documentary that came out, oh man, maybe 1 month or 2 months ago on HBO Max. It is fantastic. It's well done. It's, let me double check who the who directed. Yes, the documentary is named Earth, Wind, and Fire: To Be Celestial Versus the Weight of the World. Was produced by Amir Questlove Thompson. It was done incredibly well rounded. The production is great, the music is great, the story is great, all in honorarium of Maurice White. Love's Holiday, Earth, Wind, and Fire, such a classic, such a powerful song. Before that was We Are One by Maze and Frankie Beverly. And before that, All You Do Is Dial by Heatwave. Another classic. Too Hot to Handle is a fantastic album with Boogie Nights on it. Lay It On Me. What else is great? Too Hot to Handle. Such great tracks on that album. Coming up next, this is a Carl Carlton tune. You probably know Carl Carlton from She's a Bad Mama Jamma. This song is called This Feeling's Rated Extra with an XTRA. I hope you enjoy.

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Welcome to My Sun-Dipped Soul. My name is Franny Wilson, your host. Well, we've been listening to some fabulous psychedelic funk and soul tracks this evening. Glad you could tune in. What you just heard was a beautiful vocal ballad by the Queen Patrice Russian that was Didn't You Know? Off of the self-titled album, Patrice. Before that was I Am For Real by George Duke. And for all of my Parliament Funkadelic fans, that sounds extremely similar to what George Clinton was putting out. Well, I actually did a little research, and according to NPR, George Duke actually collaborated with George Clinton. Duke worked with a wide variety of projects. This is a paraphrased version of the website, or the article, I should say. His jazz collaborators include Cannonball Adderley, Stanley Clark, and Miles Davis. He also played keyboards on several Frank Zappa albums and worked with the funk godfather George Clinton. So if that sound sounded familiar, well, you would be correct. That was off George Duke's album, Follow the Rainbow. Apparently, two Georges are better than one. I rest my case. And the song before that you heard was This Feeling's Rated Extra by Carl Carlton, the legend behind She's a Bad Mamma Jamma. However, the album, also a self-titled release, Carl Carlton, is great as well. Before we move and groove into the next track, I have a public service announcement. Are you a New Yorker in need of food or grocery assistance? 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This has been a public service announcement from WNYU. All right, and to continue on this beautiful Tuesday evening here in the New York City tri-state area, this is Bird of Beauty by your king, Stevie Wonder, who's actually doing a Songs in the Key of Life 50-year reunion tour. Found that out on his Instagram the other day, super excited and trying to snag myself some tickets. This is off his album, Fulfillingness's First Finale. Bird of Beauty. It's got a nice Brazilian flair. It's a little bit different from Stevie's classic tracks. It's a gem. It's a bit of an underground one, and I hope you enjoy.

Yes. That beautiful track that you just heard was Samba Shigitu by Admas from their album, Sons of Ethiopia. Before that was another Roy Ayers gem that was Green and Gold, released on the Virgin Ubiquity Unreleased Records album. And before that, a beautiful melodic soundscape presented to you by Dr. Buzzard's original Savannah Band that was Hard Times. A beautiful masterpiece of interwoven sounds, effects, and that voice. Ugh, it's all so good. We only have 5 minutes left together, therefore we're going to make them count. Coming up next is a very funky and fun track. This is Peanut Butter by 29, featuring Lenny White. Actually a professor of mine. Lenny White taught the Miles Davis aesthetic, took that class back in fall 2025, changed my life, and I hope this song changes yours.

Yes, yes. Wonderful people. Wonderful listeners. That song that you just heard was People Know by Bill Summers. And before that, Peanut Butter by 29 and Lenny White. This has been the first fall 2026 broadcast of My Sundip Soul with your host, Franny Wilson, myself. 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Tuesdays, 9 to 10:30 p.m. sharp. That's a given. It's been wonderful getting back into the studio, enveloping all the new vibes and the good energy of a new semester. So wherever you are in this world, if that's in the tri-state area or beyond, I hope that you can take the lessons shared in some of these songs or reflect on the beautiful melodies and chord changes of these tunes and carry them into your day-to-day life. If you have any questions, comments, inquiries, or anything under the sun, feel free to email me at Franny, F-R-A-N-N-I-E, at WNYU.org. Until next time, I hope you have a beautiful night. Thank you so much.

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I think I could turn it up a little louder. All right. It's officially working. Hello. I'm going to quickly set up because all my rides are late and then you guys will know who I am. But I'll be there very soon. I hope you enjoy whatever's playing while I'm plugging in my laptop and getting my playlist ready.

All right. If there's anyone listening, I'm so sorry that took so long. But we are officially here. First episode of the season. First session of the season. Everybody get hype. We are back with, you guessed it, drum roll. I don't think that was heard at all. But we are officially back with the one, the only, Costa Este Ese by your lovely host, Ivy. Mwah. And we are officially going to be getting into the music now. But before we start, I just want to read a quick PSA for my PSA book. Ahem. Billion Oyster Project. Before European colonization, the area currently known as New York Harbor used to contain half of the world's population of oysters. Whoa. A key figure in the local ecosystem, these oysters filter nitrogen from the water, prevent erosion, and reduce flooding. Through over-harvesting and industrial pollution, however, these numbers have now near diminished. The Billion Oyster Project aims to restore the oyster reef population through reef construction and monitoring, all through the help of volunteers and public high school students. For more information on how to get involved, go to billionoysterproject.org. That's billionoysterproject.org. This has been a PSA from WNYU. And yes, I'm about to play the music, but however, I would like to remind you that you're listening to WNYU at 89.1 FM New York. Enjoy!

Alrighty, guys. Hello for everyone's that listening. For everyone that's listening, why did I say that? Anyways, so I know I just want to shout some people out. I hope you guys are out there. Shout out to Jewel, my roommate. Hi, Jewel. Shout out to Dulce, my friend who is also listening, who sent me evidence that she was listening. Thank you for joining in. I'd also like to shout out, I hope, Bryce and Rolana De Cayo. The songs that you heard in the order that you heard them was Como Quien Pierde Una Estrella by Alejandro Fernandez. And then after that, classic, absolutely had to put that on. It's been on my mind for like a week. Dave Brubeck's Take Five. After that, we have Me First and the Gimme Gimme's I Only Want to Be With You. That one was fire. Also been stuck in my head for a couple weeks. And then what you just heard just now, I realized I did the order wrong. Sorry, guys. What you heard just now was Piel Canela by Los Panchos. Yeah, end of mic break. Hope you guys enjoyed those first couple songs. I'll see you next mic break with a quick fun fact. Mwah.

0: Hi guys. I didn't turn it on yet. All right, we have a guest here today.
1: Hey guys, it's me.
0: Mic break. The songs that you heard in the order that you just heard them were Little Star by the Regents, Amor de Mis Amores by La Sonora Dinamita, and then before that was En Algún Lugar. I chose to make the mic break a little sooner because the next song is very long, one of my personal favorites, but it is like 10 minutes long. I hope you guys enjoy and don't leave because of that one. It's an acquired taste, but it's my acquired taste. Hope you enjoy.

0: All right. I hope you guys enjoyed that one. That was just like kind of thrown in there from, you know, special request. So if you want to talk about it, then you go right ahead. Tell us a little bit about this.
1: I'm glad you asked. So that was Johannes Brahms' Symphony No. 3 in F major, Opus 90, the third movement. Overall, it runs for about 33 to 35 minutes, but it is the shortest of Brahms' four symphonies. It premiered with the Vienna Philharmonic and performed by the beautiful direction of conductor Hans Richter. So the FAF motto, this piece, it opens up with a three-note ascending motif, F to A flat to F, but this motive is his defiant response to Joseph's Frei aber einsam, free but lonely, as noted by the LA Phil, Frei aber froh, free but happy. So this quiet ending, unlike many grand symphonic finales of the 19th century, it's only Brahms' symphony to end so softly in a quiet pianissimo, and it consists of four movements, Allegro con brio, Andante, Poco allegretto, which we just listened to, and Allegro un poco sostenuto. And it's really just quite a beautiful piece, and thank you for listening.
0: All right. Thanks for telling us all that. I appreciate it. I hope our viewers appreciate it. Anyways, what was I going to say? Okay. Wait. All right. This is what you just heard in the order that you heard it. You have Symphony number 1 in C minor, number 3, Un poco allegretto e gracioso by the Berliner Philharmonic Orchestra / Johannes Brahms. Shout out to my goat. Then we had, before that was Sleepwalk by Santo and Johnny. Then before that was Will You Still Love Me Tomorrow by Me First and the Gimme Gimmes. And then before that, one of my personal all-timers, Gene Ammons' Angel Eyes. Just a reminder that you are listening to WNYU at 89.1 FM. This is Costa Estese with your amazing, kind, fantastic host, Ivy. And I will continue to play some music. Hope you're enjoying.

0: All right, so it's time for our next mic break. We can actually do a PSA in this one. So I'll read a PSA.
1: Tell me all about it.
0: So, what you heard in the order that you just heard it was Blue Velvet by the Dubs. Before that was Mio Amore by the Flamingos. Before that was Earth Angel by Connie Francis. Before that one was It Ain't Me, Babe by Joan Baez. And before that was Angel Baby by Rosie and the Originals. So it's time for me to pick a PSA and read it for you guys. I was being silly and didn't prepare one.
1: I can sing a song in the meantime.
0: All right, go ahead. Do it.
1: Earth Angel, Earth Angel, won't you be mine? Not quite the original words, but, you know, we try around here to keep our listeners engaged and on their toes. So, yeah. Oh, I hear a PSA coming in hot.
0: All right, guys, so we have our PSA. Today we're going to talk about suicide prevention. Talking to a friend about their mental health can be awkward, but it can make a big difference. Erase the stigma, care for one another. 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Once again, that's www.seizetheawkward.org. This has been a public service announcement from WNYU. Sorry about all those errors. Anyways, just to remind you that this is, you're listening to WNYU 89.1 FM. This is Costa Estese, and we only have 20 minutes left of the set. So I hope you enjoy the rest of it, and I hope you enjoy the show after that. We'll have probably like a mic break or two more, but
1: facts.
0: Yeah, that's all.

0: All right, guys. Early mic break, just because we wanted to explain. Completely forgot to explain in the last one. That first one that you heard there, that one was supposed to catch you off guard. I hope it worked. Anyways, we'll say the songs in the next mic break. We'll listen to a couple more, and then we'll say the songs from there. But right now, my wonderful friend who is here has something for you guys prepared. I've been a terrible host and haven't let him do the PSA. So he's going to read a PSA for you guys. Go right ahead.
1: Really, it's just it's a PSA for the people. It's been weighing on my mind. So first I'm going to read it in English, and then I'm going to try to read it in Spanish. Have a burning question, but no burning building? 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This has been a public service announcement from NYU, WNYU. And now in Spanish. ¿Tienes una cuestión ardiente sin edificio ardiente? No llama 911, es no... 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Ayuda New Yorkinos con acceso rápido y fácil a todos los servicios y información del gobierno. Disponible siempre en más que 50 idiomas. Llama 311 o va a nyc.gov/311. Este ha sido un anuncio de servicio público de WNYU. Thank you for putting up with both my English and my Spanish. You know, we all have things to learn, and I'm really just bearing my soul to you guys and trying my best for the listeners. But that brings us right next to our next song.
0: Thank you.
1: Of course.

0: Okay, we can say goodbye. All right, guys. So, unfortunately, we have to pause that one right there because we didn't run out of time. Time flies when you're having fun.
1: I have sure been having fun. I hope you guys have been bearing with me after all the shenanigans that I've been pulling today. But I hope you've been enjoying the little bit of extra fun we've been having with me. And, of course, your host, Ivy, the incredible host. Give her a round of give her a round of applause. If you're in the car, please don't. Keep your hands on the wheel.
0: Anyways, yeah, someone who has been on the receiving end of the shenanigans, I can say. It was very fun, much more fun than last year when I used to have a show at 4 a.m. to 6 a.m. when nobody came and no one listened. But anyways, what you heard in the order that you heard it was La Donna Immobile by Luciano Pavarotti. Before that was Among My Souvenirs by Connie Francis. Before that was Vesti la Giuba by Luciano Pavarotti. Before that was My One and Only Love by John Coltrane. And before that one was the best one of all, Heathens by Sunrise. Anyways, I hope you guys had a wonderful time listening. And I'm going to send you off with just one more reminder that you are listening to 89.1 FM, New York, New York. This is your host, Ivy, with my wonderful, wonderful friend. You want to say anything else?
1: My name is Yoni, and you've been listening to these songs, and also me and Ivy. And we hope you have a wonderful rest of your night.
0: All right, perfect. This is Costa Estese. We'll be back next week, same time. Yeah, that's it. Bye.

Listen. One, two, one, two.

down the tears you tried so hard to hide are flowing. And a blind man with his knife in hand has convinced himself that he understands. I wish him well, Miss Carousel, but I got to be a-going.

Hello! We have one final act for your Bobby Berry's Talent Show. Remember to come visit Bobby Berry's Union Village on the corner of Henderson and Pond. But before that, please enjoy the song by NJ.

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0: here we go. 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

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I'm Diana, and this is the new time for my show Roku, which is all about Japanese indie rock, folk music, alternative. Up first, we have some Sunny Day Service. The song's called Kokoro ni Kumo wo Motsu Shonen. Enjoy.

That was Stagnated Night by Mitsume. It's one of my new favorite songs because it has the 808 cowbell in it, which is one of my favorite sounds to ever exist. But up next is a new release by Toyo. Toyo is a band that only seems to go on tour in Europe. Many times have I asked them to come to America. Maybe they will, maybe they won't. But this is Kosa.

That was 27 O'Clock by 17 Years Old and Berlin Wall. Before that was Kosa by Toyo. Before continuing, I have a PSA I'd like to share with you about Edible Schoolyard. The best way to teach children the connections between food, health, and the environment is by integrating an edible education program into our school's everyday curriculum. 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This has been a public service announcement from WNYU. Up next, we have Shoreline by Ole.

That was Aitsu no Theme by Yurayura Teikoku. Before that was Blooming in the Morning by Spool and Path of the Moonlit Night by Yuragi. Up next is Aishiai Kongjiai Nemura Night or Nemurao by Sunny Day Service.

That was While My Waves Wonder by Yoragi. Before that was Kodiak by For Tracy Hyde and Bo Yokuse by Adele and A Rebel with a Cause. 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I'm Diana and this is my segment Roku, all about Japanese indie rock, folk, alternative, regular rock. Up next is Baby Blue by April Blue.

That was Summer Soul by Kettle. Before that was Funny Face by Siamese Cats. The Sky Crawlers by Moon and June. And before that was Vincent by Cruffy in the Bedroom. Before playing some more music, I have another PSA I'd like to share about the National Minority AIDS Council. Every 9.5 minutes, someone is infected with HIV. 3 decades after the onset of the AIDS epidemic, the virus continues to ravage the United States, particularly in communities of color. Almost half of all Americans living with the disease are African American. Meanwhile, Latinos are up to 5 times more likely to be infected than their white counterparts. Despite the public's growing sense of apathy about the disease, HIV and AIDS remains a serious public health crisis. It's time to get tested and know your status. For more information, visit the National Minority AIDS Council's website at nmac.org today. Once again, that's nmac.org. And this has been a public service announcement from WNYU. Up next, I'm going to play a song by Shintaro Sakamoto. It's Is There a Place for You There?

That was Hurricane Dorothy by Haruomi Hosono. Before that was Mazaranai by Cornelius. And just before that was Climax Night by Youngi New Waves. Up next will be the last song for my show. It's Moving by Helsinki Lamba Club.

Hello? Hello. Good morning. It's 10 a.m. There's a great show before me, but now it's... I think... Is this even working? Now it's... We're on to the lineup. I'm Tyler. I feel like I explain my show every time, but I'm going to explain it again. Basically, I just go through and I find specific music festivals, and I go through every single artist that played, pretty much. Or I try to, at least. And then I listen to the songs that they actually played at these festivals. The program setlist.fm, it saves my life every single time because it has the actual set lists and stuff. So, yeah, that's pretty cool. It really helps. Anyway, today I'm doing Pitchfork Festival 2014 that was sent to me by a friend, and ended up having a bunch of really cool stuff. So, yeah, this is WNYU 89.1. I want to play one of these things. One sec.

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1: We just talk about practice. We sitting here. I supposed to be...
2: I don't know. Just, I don't know if that worked or not. Maybe that was just silent for a bit. Anyway, I'm just going to play the song. This is WNYU 89.1. This song is called Murmurs. And it's by 100 Waters off of The Moon Ringing Like a Bell.

Rage, rage, rage, rage, rage, rage, rage, rage, rage, rage, rage, rage, rage, rage, rage, rage, rage, rage, rage, rage, rage, rage, rage, rage, rage, rage, rage, rage, rage, rage, rage, rage, rage, rage, rage, rage, rage, rage, rage, rage, rage, rage, rage, rage, rage, rage, rage, rage, rage, rage, rage, rage, rage, rage, rage, rage, rage, rage, rage, rage, rage, rage, rage, rage, rage, rage, rage, rage, rage, rage, rage, rage, rage, rage, rage, rage, rage, rage, rage, rage, rage, rage, rage, rage, rage, rage, rage, rage, rage, rage, rage, rage, rage, rage, rage, rage, rage, rage, rage, rage, rage, rage, rage, rage, rage, rage, rage, rage, rage, rage, rage, rage, rage, rage, rage, rage, rage, rage, rage, rage, rage, rage, rage, rage, rage, rage

That last song was called Irene. It was off the album Sunken, and it was by Twin Peaks. Before that was Sun Kill Moon. It was their song Never Ending Math Equation off of the album Tiny Cities. And then before that was Avery Terror's Slasher Flicks off the album Enter the Slasher House. It was the song Strange Colors. And then before that was the first song I played called Murmurs. And it was by 100 Waters off of the album The Moon Rang Like a Bell. All four of those songs, I think, are super cool. I really like that first one. I think the production is awesome. I like all of them, though. Yeah, I think this is, like, a really cool... This festival kind of shocked me. I didn't realize how dope it was going to be when it was sent to me, but all the artists that I listened to, I wanted to, like, add something from them. There's also, a little bit later on, some, like, longer songs. Like, one of the songs on here is 12 minutes long. And if I have time, I'll play all of it, but I don't know if I will, so I might have to, like, fade it out. But, yeah, so there's just, like, a lot of interesting choices and interesting sounds, and I've enjoyed listening to a lot of these. All right, I'm going to keep playing. The next song I'm going to play is by Slow Dive. It's called Melon Yellow, and it's off the album Sovlaki, something like that. I think I mispronounced that a lot. Anyway, enjoy.

That song was Hijack by SZA off of the album Z. Before that was Circulatory System. Their song Yesterday's World off of the album Circulatory System. Before that was the song Ghost off of the album In the Aeroplane Over the Sea by Neutral Milk Hotel. And then before that was Melon Yellow, the band Slow Dive off of... Oh, never mind. I already saw that one. Sorry. Wait. Anyway, yeah, I really love hearing... I love when I see artists that are really, I guess, considered A-list or, like, really big now or, like, mainstream. Like, SZA on these lineups and they're smaller and, like, not at the place they'd be today. I think the growth is super cool, and I love hearing the songs that they played then that they might not really play anymore. I thought this song was super cool. It was a really unique production. Also, like, sounded like... SZA that we know today. Anyway, my mom is listening. She just texted me listening from Morocco, which is really cool. So, hi, Mom. I'm going to read a quick PSA, though, and then I'm going to play more music. This one's about Teachers and Writers Collaborative. It says, the Teachers and Writers Collaborative seeks to educate the imagination by offering innovative creative writing programs and providing a variety of publications and resources to support learning through the literary arts. Their programs inspire the imagination and foster self-expression, communication, and lifelong love of literature. T&W program include writing workshops for youth, creative aging art workshops for seniors, training for teachers, the New York State Poetry Outlaw High School recitation competition, and publishing Teachers and Writers magazine and books on teaching and creative writing. 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That's twc.org. This has been a public service announcement from WNYU. Anyway, this next song is by Beck, who I love. The song is called Girl. Girl, and it's off the album Guero. I think that's how you say it. Here we go.

That song was called Wait for a Minute by Toon Yards off of the album Nicky Knack. Before that was Speedy Oritz. It was their song Raising the Stake off of Foil Deer. Before that was a song from the album Potential. It was the song Florida by The Range. Before that was Taking Chances by Sharon Van Etten off of Are We There? Before that was The Field, their song Cupid's Head off of Cupid's Head. And before that was Factory Floor, their song Fall Back off of their self-titled album. This is WNYU 89.1. This shows the lineup. So I'm currently going through a music festival from 2014. It's the Pitchfork Music Festival, and it has a bunch of really cool stuff. And I've a bunch of my favorite people are on here, but also a bunch of new songs and artists that I haven't heard before. For example, Factory Floor, I somehow didn't know, and I really like them. I've been listening to them a lot since I've made this, the lineup for this. So, yeah, it's kind of my favorite part about doing the show. But, all right, I'm gonna just keep going on to the next song. This next song is by Grimes, actually, who I love. It's called Circumambient off of the album Visions.

0: That last song was called Hey Cool Kid by Cloud Nothings off of Turning On. Before that was Sing About Me, I'm Dying of Thirst off of Good Kid. Mad City, of course, by Kendrick Lamar. Before that was Pusha T, the song Nostalgia off of My Name Is My Name. And then before that was Nene Cherry, the song Buffalo Stance off of, I don't think this is the album, 20 Number Ones, 80s Club Classics. All right, I'm going to do another quick PSA reading because it's almost 11:30. I forgot to pick one out, though, so. We're going to read about adult illiteracy. Street signs, emails, restaurant menus, every day we are surrounded by the written word, but for the 30 million functionally illiterate adults in America, each piece of writing is an insurmountable obstacle. 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This has been a public service announcement from WNYU. The next song I'm going to play is by Mutual Benefit, who I found, I think, last year during this show when I was looking at some festival, and I've loved ever since. So when I saw that this guy was on the lineup, I was really happy. But it's the song Desert Island Feeling. I'm going to play a live version, though, from Spotify. So yeah, this is Desert Island Feelings, Mutual Benefit from Spotify Sessions.
1: Yeah, let's do that one.

was Inference Fits off the album Say Yes to Love, and I don't think I can say the name of the artist on here. Before that was Rimbaud Eyes off of Dumb Dumb Girls. No, by Dumb Dumb Girls off of the album Too True. And that's all I have for today. I have to go to class now, but I appreciate you listening to the lineup, and I'll be back next Wednesday at 10 a.m. with a new music festival that I don't know yet, but I'm sure it'll be good.

0: Hello? Hello? But I think this is on. Right, and then we go to... Alright, fuck Spotify. That shit. GarageBand. Sports stuff. Where the fuck is GarageBand chat? Yo, am I bugging? Am I mudded?
1: Okay, I'm not mudded.
0: I'm pretty sure I'm not mudded.

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Hello. 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So, okay, then I just do boom. Time. And then basically this is just the record button, right?

0: We all know that the...
1: Hello.
0: Hello. Let me just see. Yo, hello? Is it recording? Am I muted? Wait, I think I'm muted.

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Am I mutted? I'm just making sure I can hear myself. I'm making sure everything's good. Alright, let me just see. Hello. Hello, is that good? Oh, fuck. It's like the volume. Why can't I hear myself? Bro, the Spotify was just playing. Okay, now it's not playing anymore.

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Hello. 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Like, this is bad. But, like, this looks like it's good. I mean... I'm gonna be giving you guys some like good advice. Hello, am I mudded? Hello, am I mudded? Am I mudded? Am I mudded? Am I mudded? Am I mudded? Am I mudded? Am I mudded?

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What about this? Like, I don't know if I'm muted or not, though, chat. Like, what the fuck? Pause that. Oops.

0: Fuck.
1: I don't know. I'm not messing with that chat, but I don't know why I can't fucking hear myself.

0: not meant to play back on here, then like
1: I'm an engineer, so I work on like that one over there. I don't actually like really come in here.
0: Wait, so when you record it, like plays the whole thing?
1: Yeah, so like if you went out there right now, you could hear me if I talked into the mic through the speaker.
0: Oh, okay.
1: Because like it's definitely picking you up.
0: Okay. All right, that's all. It's all good then.
1: Playback to hear your own voice on this or not.
0: Okay, it's fine then.
1: Yeah. I'll like ask Libby or someone.
0: Okay.
1: For you, but yeah.
0: All right. Thank you.

Okay, there we go. Dink. Pause. I think this is better.

0: Okay, testing. Am I mutted? Hello, am I mutted? Alright, that should work. But. Bro, but what is this? Okay. Alright, I think we're good to go. Alright, let me just turn off the volume. Can I turn this off? Dude, that is gonna mess with me, OD.
1: Bless me.
0: Okay. One last thing. Fuck, I'm not behind time.

You there? Yeah. And I'll see him for you whenever you want, okay? Oh, he's quick, he's a quick guy. You waste no time, eh? Okay, ready? I'll snap. Something magical in the hopping in the deck. Let's look for your aces. Take your ace and the card beside it, so both of them, just hold it right there. Hold it like that, and then same with you. What if I told you that your two aces in the deck have now found the other two aces? You put them exactly beside the other two aces. You see, there's not all the cards. Is that possible? Whenever you want, place your ace face up and down. Same for you, whatever you want. Okay. Oh, quick, guy. You waste no time, eh? Okay, ready, all set. Something magical is going to hop in the deck. Let's look for your aces. Place your ace face up in the deck. Okay, whenever you want. Right there? Okay. And I'll same for you, whenever you want. Okay. Oh, he's quick. He's a quick guy. You waste no time, eh? Okay, ready, all snap. Something magical is going to hop in the deck. Look for your aces. See if we can find them somewhere. Okay, take your ace and the card beside it. So both of them, just hold it right there. Hold it like that. And then, what if I told you?

0: really trying to take Celebration 26 completely and utterly wrap. That's 2,500, and that's about 1,900. And that's all we have left, folks, out of 16,400. A 6 and an 8, a 6 and a 3 and a 10.
1: How much is that?
0: 2,500.
1: All right, but then we double for slightly less.
0: All right, double for slightly less. On this one, we'll hit for 9. And I think we'll go outside that right there. Let me double for less a little bit. What's that? Sure, I'll see it. Oh, perfect. Okay, boss. Hey, we're back in it. Close for slightly less. No, now we're close to getting the 18-6.
1: Keep going.
2: Well, maybe one more.
1: All right, sure.
3: 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Beautiful. $1,000 now. $1,000. 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

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In the event of an actual emergency, this system would bring you important information. 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This concludes this test of the emergency alert system.

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¿Qué hijo de puta gonorrea es esta, Junior? Estoy mamada.

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Hello. You're listening to WNYU on 89.1 FM New York. You're listening to the New Afternoon Show. I'm your host, Jack. You just heard Actual Malice by Death Drive and Oh Slow. Before that was Existentialism by Winter. Before that was Can Never by Hookups. Before that, you heard Nicasio by Cicadia. Before that, you heard The Cops Are Coming by Junior Mesa. And at the top of the set, I opened the show with Hoedown at the Mall by Spring Breeding. The next song I have for you is Running by Virtua DX.

You just heard Glare of the Beer Can by Joyer. Before that, you heard No Cameras by Victory Land. 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I'm your host, Jack Gilardi. This is my first New Afternoon Show broadcast, and I'm really happy about it. And you're listening to WNYU on 89.1 FM New York. And yeah, the next song for you is VC With You by Green Sahara.

You just heard Taste Blood by Away With Words. Before that, you heard Have a Nice Time Life, the Audio Tree live version by Fantasy of a Broken Heart. Before that, you heard Sunday Morning by Slippers. Before that, you heard Noise by 40 Winks. And at the top of the set, you heard VC With You by Green Sarah. The next song up is We're Gonna Be Okay by Dari Bay.

You just heard Hate Song by Taja. Before that was Ground Kiss by You Bet. Before that, you heard Share My Dopa by False Spring. Before that, you heard I Wished by Dalen. And at the top of the set, you heard We're Gonna Be Okay by Dari Bay. My next song is Allison by Allison.

You just heard Painting the Town Red Through the Back of My Head by Seven Crimson Suns. Before that, you heard 1 Year Later by Shireen. Before that, you heard Boss by Chanel Beads. Before that, you heard Not Likely by Alana Markell. Before that, you heard Gorgeous's Apartment by God of War, the Tagabao hooky supergroup side project. And at the top of the set, you heard Allison by Allison. These next couple songs are going to be my last songs, but you're listening to the New Afternoon Show on WNYU.org, or, 89.1 FM New York, if you're listening in the radio. I'm Jack. The next song is Boots on the Ground by Tal Castle. This is my first broadcast, and it was fun, so hope you enjoy these next couple songs. But this is Boots on the Ground by Tal Castle.

head for those who ain't been held too close in times of pain. When the ceiling drips, rooms bathed in gray, outside to trip for another day. I keep telling those, expelling those negative hoes to go away, but it seems to grip more every day. Walls get taller, self-medicate.

Just a single word that I dreamt of. How many years can one take? How many things

0: Live TV. Claude, I'm going to ask you the same question that I asked.
1: It's time to go!
2: Manchester City is still alive here. Balotelli, Aguero!
3: They do have a timeout. Decide not to use it. Curry, way down top. Bang! Oh, what a shot!

0: Welcome, welcome back to this week's episode of The Cheap Seats. 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Yeah, this is our basketball episode, man, and I'm happy to be here once again with Pasha. Pasha, how are you doing?
1: Hello, hello. I'm doing quite well. We're recording this on the day before Halloween. You know, definitely a fall energy in the air, and basketball's getting started. It's really exciting.
0: I know. I'm really excited. Again, we had our first NBA episode last week, and we're talking again about some more opening week stuff. Again, happy Halloween. Or I guess it'll be Dia de los Muertos at that point on November 1st. And I think Diwali as well. So happy Diwali to all of you who observe. Other than that, talking about some WNYU announcements for our sports department. Riding the Bench will be streaming tomorrow, our fantasy flagship show. We're going to have a bunch of podcasts airing Monday. By Friday, we might have a World Series victor. We'll see if the Yankees are able to hang on. So Maddie and Steven and Ethan will have a lot to discuss.
1: You said we'll see if the Yankees will be able to hang on?
0: Yeah, no, I mean, like, hey, man, if they're able to stretch it to Friday, it's then okay. I might look like a fool.
1: Hope.
0: But hope.
1: I believe.
0: It might be a Dodgers championship. It might be rough. I hope more than I believe. I'm not going to lie. But other than that, let's get right into it. We have a big scheduled for today. Obviously, a lot of games to talk about. Pasha has some games that they're going to highlight, and then I have some teams that I wanted to talk about. But let's get started with the Denver Nuggets, man. Pasha had some games he wanted to talk about. And overall, the Denver Nuggets have started a bit disappointing to the season. Well, a bit is a bit of an understatement. They are, I think, 2-2 right now.
1: It was close.
0: Yeah, it's looked ugly so far. Pasha, I'm going to let you dive into it.
1: Yeah, I mean, the Nuggets, I don't know, you watch them, they still have the most dominant player in the world. People say it all the time, Nikola Jokic. It's just their bench. They're just not the same deep team that they gave up. We're getting rid of KCP, huge blow. And I was able to watch if it wasn't last night, it was two nights ago, the very recent Nuggets-Nets game that actually went to overtime. It was the second back-to-back game that the Nuggets went to overtime in, the first one against the Raptors, one that they, you know, barely won. The Raptors, in their current state, are not a very experienced team. And Jamal Murray, Jokic were able to have a two-man game that was really impressive. And, I mean, that's still at the core of the Nuggets' identity, is, like, beautiful basketball and two really talented players. But, I mean, it's Aaron Gordon, it's Michael Porter Jr., who's not doing a whole lot of growing. And you get yourself going into overtime games against the Brooklyn Nets, where they have an amazing game-winning shot opportunity, and they just happen to miss. They're not going to miss those every time. They just don't look like the same team that definitely not that won the championship, or even really not the same team as last year. So, I don't know. Is there anything in particular that you've been observing?
0: You know? Yeah, I think with the Nuggets, it's really interesting. And so, one thing I'd start off by discussing is, ultimately, when talking about this Nuggets team and the championship team, right, that Nuggets roster wasn't deep at first, you know, and especially in the playoffs, they were able to cut down the rotation to essentially the starting five, which was the current starting five, but with KCP instead of Christian Brown. Yeah. And then you have Bruce Brown and you have Jeff Green.
1: Right.
0: And over time, they were able to compete last year.
1: A seven-man roster. Wow.
0: They had other guys, but it was essentially that rotation time. I can't remember. I think they had Brown playing some minutes that postseason as well, but it was mostly the starting five. Jokic was playing a ton of minutes. Murray was playing a ton of minutes.
1: Yeah.
0: You know, it was a lot of them. And they were able to thrive off of that because essentially they had the best starting five in basketball, and they had a team that was perfectly built around Jokic. However, over time, since you have a very thin roster, when you lose pieces, even if they on the surface, they might not seem too important, that accumulates. And first it was Bruce Brown. Losing Bruce Brown was huge, and you really noticed that last postseason. He adds a lot of rebounding to teams and even some playmaking to an extent. He's a really interesting kind of like rotational piece, and he's one of my fan favorite like Nets of mine during the championship run era, I guess. And then other than that, you lose Jeff Green, which, again, doesn't really mean much. He goes to the Rockets. He's a bit older. That's just a role player. But then KCP as well. And I think I understand the rationale behind losing KCP. And his limitations were kind of shown during last year's series against the Timberwolves. He's just not a physical enough defender to pick up on wings like Anthony Edwards, for example. You know. However, that's a guy who adds a lot of three-point shooting to this team. And that's the other thing I would highlight with this team. This team historically has not shot many threes. They're one of the lower three-point volume teams in the NBA, and that's fine. You obviously have Nikola Jokic, who's the best player in the NBA. He's going to generate you points in the paint. He's going to have his own gravity that will allow Aaron Gordon to like thrive off of cuts to the basket. And then you have Jamal Murray for tough scenarios. However, right now, for one, again, the starting five isn't as good as it used to be. Michael Porter Jr. hasn't really... He should be taking more threes, and his volume should be more, and he's not really progressing enough to be warranting his contract. And then The more worrying thing is Jamal Murray, who they committed to for 4 years, $209 million. And he's looked rough recently. And granted, you can blame that on injury. He was also bad last postseason because of it.

Everybody in the listening party, can you hear me? This is the sound of your overseer speaking. What did we think of that song? It was jazzy. What else would we, how else would we describe it? Rate it on a scale from 1 to 10. 7? 7. 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

0: Well. What did we think of that track, guys? 10 out of 10. Wow, that's high. That's a high number.
1: It's the highest you can rank it. Are you sure?
0: Do you guys even know about 11 even? 11's a number, too.
1: All right, the next track is...
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0: All right, everybody, what did we think of that song?
1: Whoa, best one yet.
0: 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By the way, what was that called? 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
0: 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All right, up next. We have Deep Blue by Chatpile. Excellent. Whoa! Good new album. Tap in.
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0: Absolutely.
1: Is it explicit?
0: Play it. It is not explicit. It is released.
3: That's fine.
0: Yeah, this album just got released.
3: That's fine.
0: Guys, turn my mic off, please.